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1: What?
9: This is a good impression of
1: me. 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
9: That's exactly... Producer Ned, which one am I, Dave?
10: I can't tell.
1: Oh, my God.
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11: I've got some exciting news I can share with you here coming up.
1: Am I going to still be able to be in the same room with you, or are you going to be too big a star for me?
11: It's a pretty big deal. And I don't mind telling you, I'm a pretty big deal. Yeah.
1: See? I told you.
12: I have a favorite stall. It's always the second stall at my work.
1: Me too. I'm a second stall girl too.
11: It's a good thing she doesn't work here.
1: I know, right? We'd be fighting over
11: it. Nobody'd be going to the bathroom between the two of you. You guys know I love my wife, right? I don't want to embarrass her, but I have to tell you a story of something she did. She was like so embarrassed she kind of cried.
1: So the best thing to do would be bring it up on the radio.
11: Well, that's
1: right
11: what
1: now.
11: I thought, yeah.
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J-Bo, I have the socks on in the background here. My studio TV. I'm trying to watch the sideline coaches to pick up their signs. I am very unsuccessful. How about you?

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I think it's going to be raining Friday. 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
1: Chicago. Chicagoland has three of the wealthiest suburbs in the entire country. Hinsdale, with the average household income close to $400,000.
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3: There's
1: meeting?
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0: 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You hear this, audience? It's a little bit of fakery from Elton John's manager. When they recorded this in the studio, it's a studio recording. Manager thought it was a little dull, so they piped in recorded crowd noise. That's them. But it was from an Elton show.
1: Hey!

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1: From Chicago, Chicagoland has three of the wealthiest suburbs in the entire country. 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
9: There's
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Wow. With Dave and Kim. 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
12: And we should do senior pranks, too.
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Don't tell me the White Sox score. 94.7 WLSJ, but I don't have the courage. Maybe after a good night's sleep, I'll look. Don't I am me.

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1: What?
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2: That's exactly. Producer Dan, which one am I? Dave? Kim?
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1: Oh, my God.
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0: Make Dave and Kim preset number one.
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1: Am I going to still be able to be in the same room with you, or are you going to be too big a star for me?
4: 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And I don't mind telling you, I'm a pretty big deal. 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
1: See, I told you.
5: I have a favorite stall. 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
1: 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I'm a second stall girl too.
4: It's a good thing she doesn't work here.
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4: 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Nobody'd be going to the bathroom between the two of you. You guys know I love my wife, right? I don't want to embarrass her, but I have to tell you a story of something she did. She was like so embarrassed you kind of cried.
1: So the best thing to do would be bring it up on the radio.
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1: right
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1: now.
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6: What are all those hours of screen time doing to your child's developing brain? 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Childhood, roughly from birth through age 25, is a critical window. The brain gets wired by real-world experiences, language, music, movement, and time spent face-to-face with other people. 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The worry is that

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0: 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Good morning. We made it to Friday. It's Dave Ogle from Dave and Kim with a great weekend ahead. Temperatures above normal, as much as 8, 10 degrees, something like that. Sun and clouds. A slight chance for afternoon showers or an isolated thunderstorm this weekend.
1: 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And... But thankfully, now, there's Dave and Kim.
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11: This is a good impression of
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15: I have a favorite stall. 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
14: 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You guys know I love my wife, right? I don't want to embarrass her, but I have to tell you a story of something she did. 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

0: out of you.
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WLS Chicagoland weekend weather. Sun and clouds. An isolated shower in the afternoon is possible. Middle 70s, maybe 8 degrees above normal all weekend long. It's going to be a nice one.

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Coming up here just after 6 o'clock, you've got the chance to win a family vacation, a trip for four to Mexico, a dreams resort and spa. 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

94.7 WLS above normal temperatures this weekend. Middle 70s, maybe upper 70s tomorrow. Sun and clouds and a very slight chance for an isolated afternoon thunderstorm. Gonna be great.

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0: 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Good morning, Dave and Kim. 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Good luck. All right, let's get that replay for Showbiz Quiz going.
1: Okay, what's your name?
2: Mike.
1: Hey, Mike. You know, we were talking belly buttons earlier. Would you like to talk about yours?
2: I got an innie.
1: Oh, okay.
0: Nice.
2: Okay. That's about all I want to talk about.
1: Dan's belly button got bigger because he lost some weight, so it was very exciting.
0: Makes no sense. Where are you from, Mike?
2: Crown Point.
0: Oh, dude, you could play White Hawk Country Club today if you want to. I want to. You want to invite me?
2: Or like Bombers yesterday.
0: Yeah, I was thinking that Crown Point was the same color. Yesterday was a Crown Point, and yeah, Bombers Barbecue. Do you go there too?
2: I've been there a couple times. It's really good.
0: Yeah, take me there, and then over to White Hawk Country Club, and then because you'll win $2,900 if you beat Kim.
2: I'm looking forward to it.
0: All right, get ready. Let's do this.
2: Please leave the room.
1: I will do that.
0: Here you go. Three questions. Get more than Kim, Mike, and you get the $2,900. Ties go to Dave and Kim. Question one. The singer that's celebrating a birthday today has hits like Treasure and Just the Way You Are. Who's the birthday boy?
2: Bruno Mars.
0: Yeah, see, I thought Just the Way You Are is Billy Joel. Is it a different song with the same title?
3: Oh, that's a Billy Joel one, too. Good call.
0: That's weird. All right, actress Mia Goth just filed for divorce from this actor. He starred in Transformers. He's known for getting into bar fights. Do you know who the actor is? Yes. And if you have Prime, you can watch the new Stephen King series. Sissy Spacek starred in the original movie about the girl covered in pig's blood. What's the new series on Prime coming?
2: The One Miss Carrie.
0: Yes. All right. Hang on. Let's go get Kim.
1: Okay. How'd we do?
0: Don't be nervous, but your life is dependent on it. Three for three. $2,900.
1: Oh, my God. Okay.
0: Question one. The birthday boy today has hits like Treasure and Just the Way You Are.
1: Bruno Mars.
0: Just the Way You Are is Billy Joel.
1: Oh, it's a totally different song.
0: I love you just the way you are.
1: Sounds nothing like that.
0: Actress Mia Goth is filing for divorce from this actor who was in the Transformers.
1: And Shia LaBeouf.
0: Yeah, he's a bar fighter.
1: Yeah, a little bit.
0: He gets arrested. All right, here's the one you got to get. You're going to have to put your thinking cap on. There's a new Prime series you're going to be able to watch. It's a Stephen King show, but the movie was, it's based on a Sissy Spacek starred in it, the girl.
1: Oh, I know this one. It's Carrie.
0: We've got the second place prize for you, Mikey.
1: I am embarrassed to say it, but yes, you do have a Showbiz Quiz silver medal instead of $2,900. But it's
2: I mean, I'll take it,
1: yeah.
2: I guess.
0: There you go, a nice keychain. 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
1: 947 weather.
2: Clouds with peaks of sunshine and temperatures in the lower 70s, still a bit above normal. Could be an afternoon shower around. It's 57 degrees now. I wish the Sox weren't heading to Cleveland. I don't know what the weather is there. 57 downtown, going to the low 70s today.
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Good luck right now.

0: above normal temperatures in Chicagoland. It's 94.7 WLS. Was good baseball weather yesterday. Darn it, I didn't see this coming.
1: I was so bummed. I was like, really? You guys just won two in Cleveland? You're going to make this really difficult? Yeah, the Sox. Now, you know, my seven-year-old's not really into watching baseball, so this cost me McDonald's to be able to sit down and watch this game yesterday, and I was so bummed.
0: You know, it was interesting. You did say yesterday they haven't done it since 1906, so we like to win on the road, perhaps.
1: Apparently, yes. There you go. And then we still have another shot. The ALCS, we have the World Series.
0: 5 o'clock tomorrow, the game. But here's the thing. I tried my good luck charm to watch.
1: Oh, watching it in Spanish?
0: Yeah, see.
1: Because that's how you watched it on the plane?
0: Yeah, I thought it was, that was still at the airport in Florida. I thought it would be good luck, you know?
1: Why? They lost when you watched it in Spanish. So this is all your fault is what I'm hearing.
0: It is on me.
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1: 94.7 traffic. The Eisenhower is reopened just recently, though, outbound between Austin Boulevard and Harlem Avenue. Earlier police activity has you stop and go from Laramie Avenue. It was an earlier shooting investigation through there. Tri-State Tollway northbound off-ramp to Reagan Memorial Tollway. There's a crash on the left side of the exit ramp, and some of those streets starting to close down. The Chicago Marathon is this weekend. That is Chicago traffic on 94.7 WLS.
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1: 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Ew, yeah. 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
1: On October 30th, obviously Halloween's on a Saturday night, the Berwyn Recreation Trick-or-Treat Halloween Trail, which would be a new way to do a trick-or-treating. It's all in the woods. 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

0: clouds with peaks of sun today, but maybe an afternoon shower in the 70s above normal. It's Dave and Kim at 94.7 WLS here on Fly Away Friday. 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
1: Yes, please.
0: But now our first check of stories from the Dave and Kim newsfeed.
1: I feel like that's your new motto.
0: Yeah, I lived a few Flora days this week.
1: Yeah, live more Flora days. All right, White Sox. Sigh, they're headed back to Cleveland after a 9-5 loss on the South Side last night. That's two games in a row we would hope that they clinch.
0: They're a road team. They like doing it this way. It's all in the cards. It's what they planned.
1: It just is going to be so stressful, that last game, because it is all or nothing. Win or go home tomorrow night at 7 o'clock in Cleveland, and that's it.
0: Most of our runs were walked in last night. No, but actually, they changed a bunch of pitchers and stuff, and yep. I was thinking we had them on their heels, you know.
1: I thought so, too, and then was it the sixth that they had, or what, which inning they had, like, a bunch of runs, they just kind of exploded?
0: I'm not sure, because I was listening in Spanish.
1: Oh, that's right, I forgot. Well, the Chicago Marathon is this weekend. I just learned a little bit about it. It's one of the 8 Abbott World Marathon Majors. That's why people come from all over the world for it, because there's 8 majors that you want to run in. It's only one of 3 in the United States, meaning us in Boston and New York.
0: Well, Boston, you have to qualify for. I think anyone, they close it down after a while, but almost anyone can run it.
1: Yeah. Flat and fast course is what Chicago Marathon is known as. This year, we're going to have runners from more than 100 countries and all 50 states. And you do see it when you're downtown.
2: Downtown last night, I felt it was very worldly.
1: Oh, my God. Yes. Not only was it worldly, there's so many people walking on Michigan Avenue. You're like, excuse me, get over to the right. Chicago's unique because it begins and ends in the same spot, which is at Grant Park. And you can get a can of beer at the finish line, which I did not know. Goose Island 312 is what you get at the finish line.
0: That's my kind of a race.
1: No kidding.
0: I run that hot chocolate one.
1: Oh, that's a cute one.
0: No, even the one on St. Patrick's Day.
1: Run, the Shamrock Shuffle. That's the one. Yep.
0: They got beer.
1: If you want to follow somebody, you can download an app. There's an app for everything these days from the App Store or Google Play. And then if you have the bib number, it will show you where they are on the race course, which is kind of cool. I feel like that. I need you to check your drawers. Meaning, like, your junk drawer, maybe in the car, because there's a $250,000 Lucky Day Lotto winner whose ticket is about to expire.
0: Wouldn't you just crap if you didn't cash it in time?
1: If it was November 8th and I had forgotten a $250,000 lottery ticket and I found it, I'd be so mad. I just don't want to know.
0: They must not have checked it, is what I'm thinking.
1: Sometimes
0: you knew you had a winner.
1: Yeah, you know, sometimes it gets in the bottom of your purse and you're like, oh, I wonder what this one is. And you're like,
0: it never gets in the bottom of my purse, Kim.
1: Man bag, your mag, whatever it was. It was sold, by the way, at the BPT station on South Torrance Avenue. So November 7th is the date you bought it in 2025, because it expires November 7th, 2026.
0: God, a few weeks.
1: Is that a sloth in a minivan on Kirk Road in Batavia?
0: There was.
1: It actually was. And it's a lot bigger than I thought. Sloths are huge. Somebody had, and we're not sure why, but someone was next to it for like 10 minutes trying to figure out if it was real or not, because the sloth was like on the ceiling, hanging upside down. It looked like it was hanging onto the handle.
0: One car took a picture of it from another car, but they look nice because they're slow, easy going. Hey, what's happening? Hey, how's it going? Hey. I don't know.
1: Apparently, sloths sound like Sylvester Stallone.
0: They're good pets. Yeah.
1: You know, you're not. It's illegal to own a sloth in Illinois, but there is a traveling zoo that comes, and a sloth is one of the things they bring to you.
0: They get the sloth police. You can't own that sloth here.
1: Woo! I'm not the sloth
0: police. You're under arrest for a sloth catnapping.
1: Hey, if you want to have a snuggly sloth, I'm not going to turn you
0: in. They seem nice.
1: So Kim Kardashian, you know, a single mom, and always talking about how hard it is to be a single mom and raise kids. How many nannies do you think she has? She has 4 kids. How many nannies do you think she has?
0: You got to have one per kid, I would imagine.
1: And just an extra in case. So she's got 5 nannies.
0: If one goes down.
2: Come on.
1: 5 nannies.
0: Nanny down. Get the substitute.

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0: Dave and Kim at 94.7 WLS. Coming up, a showbiz quiz jackpot for $2,950. But it's also Fly Away Friday.
1: That it is. 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So between 8 and 9, all you have to do is be caller 9 to win a trip to Florida.
0: Orlando.

0: clouds and peaks of sunshine, even a little rain this afternoon. Above normal temperatures, though, in the lower 70s. It's Dave and Kim at 94.7 WLS. We have a $2,950 showbiz quiz jackpot.
1: Ooh.
0: That's right. We'll play later in the hour, but if you want a shot at it, call now 312-922-9470. Same number you'll need after 8 when you hear Madonna's Holiday on a Flyaway Friday today.
1: Okay, so I want to know what you would do in this situation, Dave Fogle and producer Dan. I bought someone a birthday gift at like a spa.
2: You know, those gift certificates are not cheap. You know, nice gift certificate for...
0: it's like a massage or manicure or something.
1: Yeah, it's for my babysitter. Her birthday's coming up. So
3: oh, nice.
1: I got 2 gift certificates that they sent me instead of one. And I only paid for one. But I have 2 separate numbers, each really good gift certificates. What would you do?
0: March right over there and give them the one that they shouldn't have given me right back.
1: Are you lying?
3: Yeah, he's got to be, right?
0: Well, my dad was pretty strict. We one time, man, if you got too much change, like 7 cents too much, you go give that 7 cents
1: hell
0: right
1: yes.
0: back.
1: That's me, too. I've walked 8 blocks to return something they didn't charge me for. So, producer Dan, you probably would have just used it, right?
3: Oh, my God, yeah.
1: Or gift it.
0: It'd be already spent or on eBay or something.
3: As long as I didn't have to pay for it.
1: Right?
3: If I had to pay for it, I would ask for a refund.
1: Yeah, Brenda Wolf would have had a really good Christmas gift.
3: Oh, yeah.
1: Yeah, you know, I looked at it, and it is a really great gift, and there's no way they can know they made a mistake. And I could not do it. I called them. I called them. I've emailed them. And it has been the biggest process trying to make sure that I don't do the wrong thing. I have had 8 or 9 emails. I have to keep reminding them.
0: Almost makes you sorry you tried.
1: That's what I'm saying. I'm like, at this point, I still have the gift certificate. They still have not taken it because I'm like, do you want me to shred it? Do you want me to send it back? I mean,
0: I just remembered I did buy 2 of them. Never mind. Goodbye.
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0: 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My birthday's coming. I'll take a little gift card.
1: Well, it's been 3 weeks of me trying to track. And they're like, yeah, no, it looks like you didn't pay for 2. We'll get back to you. I'm like, can you just tell?
0: Forget it.
1: Well, I can't use it, though. That would be wrong. That would be bad karma.
3: I forgot Dave's birthday, so give it to him for me.
0: Yeah.
3: That would be good.
0: That's right.
1: I'll give it to you. You have no problem. Yeah.
0: I'm Manny Petty.
1: All right, Tri-State, northbound, off-ramp to Reagan Memorial Tollway. There's a crash on the left side of the exit ramp there. That road work is on I-65 in Lake County. It's northbound between 205th and State Road 2, and that is what's holding you up through there. That is Chicago traffic on 94.7 WLS.
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0: 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You know, I was thinking about your little situation where you got two gift cards, only paid for one.
1: Uh-huh.
0: I remember when I was a little kid, we went to our favorite ice cream store. It was called C.C. Brown's, and it was like a half hour from home. And my dad accidentally, we just got a hot fudge sundae. It's
1: right.
0: $5 or something. My dad accidentally walked out on the check. We walked out, we got all the way home, and he found the check in his pocket. Oh, crap. We had to drive all
1: of
0: the way
1: course.
0: Back.
1: Of course you do. I would do the same thing. That's bad karma. I want my karma to be good.
0: Yeah, I don't know.
1: But it has been difficult. I have this second gift card that works, and it's expensive, and it's nice, and I didn't pay for it. And I keep trying to give it back, but they're being very difficult about taking it back.
0: Just, I think you made the honest effort. Now it's like, woohoo, get a back rub.
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0: 94.7 weather. Still got those above normal temperatures really through the weekend, but clouds with peaks of sun and even slight afternoon chances for a little rain around, a thunderstorms perhaps. Low 70s. It's already in McHenry, 58 degrees. McHenry's got 58. Going to the low 70s today. 94.7 WLS.
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0: 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Do you want to play?
1: Yes, I do.
2: Oh, I love it. You sound like it's all business with you. What is your name?
1: My name is Laura.
2: Laura, it sounds like you actually have to drive into work on a Friday.
1: Yeah, I am. I'm driving in right now.
2: No work from home for you?
1: No, unfortunately not.
2: What do you do?
1: I am a para, so I work in a school district as a teacher's aide.
0: My wife was one of those for District 181, as a matter of fact. Hey, where are you from?
1: I am from Lansing, Illinois.
0: You want to meet later at the Dixie Kitchen and Bait Shop?
1: Sure thing, especially if I'm $2,900 richer.
2: I would like to separate those two a little bit more.
0: $29.50, actually.
2: Oh.
0: Yeah. All right, get rid of Kim. Let's play this game.
1: All right, get out of here, Kim.
2: Okay.
1: Yeah, just to let you know, I am awful at trivia, but I figured, you know what? I'll give it a shot.
0: Yeah, Laura, come on. It's $2,950. Three questions. Ties go to Dave and Kim. Get more than her. Hey, the money's yours. Question one.
1: All right. Crossing our fingers here.
0: There's a star celebrating a birthday today that was on the talk for like 14 years. She became a household name during the MTV reality show called The Osbournes. Who's the birthday girl?
1: Oh, God, I honestly have no idea. It's my son's birthday today, though.
3: Hey, happy birthday.
0: I got to, if you didn't know that one, we're in real trouble here. Just saying.
1: Yeah,
0: okay.
1: I know. Like I said, I'm awful at trivia.
3: It's all right.
0: Yeah. No, I agree with you. You are. The guy who has the hits like Where It's At and Loser. I'm a loser, baby. He's doing a couple of shows at the Auditorium Theater downtown. Who is it? I'm a loser, baby. It's also the same name as a beer.
1: As a beer?
0: Yeah, that's okay.
1: I would say Bush, but...
0: That's Bush. Close. One of the letters was right. How about the Halloween H2O actor that is back in theaters in Verity? Verity is the movie. He plays Anne Hathaway's husband in the film. He also starred in Pearl Harbor. He was in Black Hawk Down. Do you know what actor? Halloween H2O.
3: Kinda hard.
1: I mean, I should know, and I can picture the actor, but, You know, I'm just so excited to be on the radio, and I can't even think of anything.
0: Just get ready, because you're about to get a second place prize. Hang on, let's go get Kim.
1: Thank you.
0: Hang on one second. Oh, boy.
2: They had candy corn out there. That was so
0: good.
2: You
0: are in trouble. These are hard today.
1: They were hard for me. I'm sure they're not hard for her.
0: Oh, yeah, Laura didn't get any of them. Oh, so you can get zero and still tie and we'll advance the jackpot.
2: Certainly makes me relax a little bit more.
0: The birthday girl today was on the talk for 14 years. She was in the MTV reality show The Osbournes.
2: Oh, Sharon Osbourne.
1: I didn't hear the part she was in The Osbournes.
0: Well, I said it!
2: What happened in here when I was gone?
0: Good Lord. Okay, there's a guy that sings Where It's At and Loser. I'm a loser, baby.
2: Oh, back.
0: He's at the Auditorium Theater. Did you say it?
3: She said it, yep.
2: Beck.
0: I'm not even here. Yeah. Same name as a beer.
1: Beck.
0: Beck's beer. But Bush was a good answer.
2: Yeah.
0: If only Bush did any of those songs, which they don't. Halloween H2O actors back in theaters. Verity is the movie. Anne Hathaway's husband is who he plays in the film. He was also Pearl Harbor.
2: That's Josh Hartnett.
3: Wow, nice job, Kim.
2: I read the book Verity, so I'm dying to see the movie. Okay, and I was curious who they would cast as him.
0: I read Josh Hartnett's autobiography. It's really very good.
3: Yeah, all in.
0: I don't have any idea, actually.
2: Does he have one?
0: All right. We have a second place prize for you, Laura.
2: That we do, Laura. We have a showbiz quiz.
1: Close.
2: A silver medal for
0: you. You really were. You were just three questions away.
1: That's right. Only three.
0: Think about that. So thanks to you, we add $50 to the jackpot. Monday morning, the showbiz quiz is worth $3,000 at 94.7 WLS. Have a great weekend, Laura. Don't think about three questions away from $3,000. Don't even think about it.
1: Thank you so much.

0: Flyaway Friday today. It's 94.7 WLS. Sun and clouds and low 70s. That's above normal. A little shower activity this afternoon. But in Florida, it'll be sunny in 80s. So coming up here after 8 o'clock, between 8 and 9, Madonna's Holiday is the song you're listening for. It's the Flyaway Friday song of the day. Caller 9. Score you a trip to Orlando. Stay at the Caribe Royale. All kinds of activities we've got planned for you. Rent a car, airfare, everything. So that's coming right up. Holiday from Madonna. Now, though, some stories from the Dave and Kim newsfeed.
1: Well, the White Sox, they're headed back to Cleveland.
0: This is their style. They like winning on the road.
1: Yes, as someone that is watching them, though, it makes it a little bit more exciting when they get down to that last game. After a 9-5 loss on the South Side last night, they head back tomorrow to Cleveland. Tomorrow night, it's all or nothing. If they don't win, they go home. Yeah.
0: This is how optimistic I am. I want to visit my mother-in-law really badly when the White Sox play down in Tampa.
1: Oh.
0: Because she lives right near there. So I could go visit and see the Sox game.
1: Sure. That's why you'd be
0: going. The World Series.
2: That's my plan.
0: Yeah, that's my plan.
1: But he's only there to help his mother-in-law. Mm-hmm.
0: Yeah.
1: Tomorrow night, the game is the primetime game. It's at 7 o'clock. The Chicago Marathon is this weekend. If you didn't know, we're one of the major world marathons. There's only 8 of them. They're called the Abbott World Marathon Majors. We're one of 3 in the United States, along with the New York Marathon and Boston. We're considered a flat and fast course. Runners love the Chicago Marathon course. Now, here's the thing. We have runners this year from all 50 states and from more than 100 countries. I dare you to try and name 100 countries. I bet you can't.
0: That's the thing. You don't have to qualify for hours, but they close it after a certain
1: Boston,
0: you got to be fast.
1: Yes. It begins and ends in the same spot at Grant Park. You get a can of beer, a little Goose Island 312 at the finish line. If you are cheering somebody on, there's a mobile app now that you can download. You put the person's bib in, and it has a chip in it, those bibs, so you can kind of follow them through the course.
0: I bet they chug those beers. There's a lot of people burping at the finish line of the marathon, I'm guessing.
3: How many people race? Is it 40,000?
1: It's 40,000, I think, isn't it?
3: Did they give away 40,000 beers at the finish line? That's a ton of beer.
0: Maybe they're kegs.
3: Yeah, I don't know.
1: You have to be 21 or older, though.
3: Oh, okay.
1: I don't know how they determine that. I mean, do you carry your ID in your teeny tiny shorts there? I don't think that you do. That thing would scrape the crap out of you. That would not like that. All right. Check your little center console in your car because someone has a $250,000 Lucky Day Lotto and they need to turn it in like the next couple weeks because it's expiring.
0: Who hangs on to that for a year?
1: Somebody that doesn't realize that is at the bottom of their purse or sitting in the bottom.
0: Check the numbers.
1: Right, or they're sitting under the seat of the car where it fell through the seat. It fell somewhere, but it's worth $250,000. It's November 7th, 2025, so you have until November 7th. So that's, 2.5 weeks away?
0: I was on Hawthorne. Where was I? I was on the South Side. November 7th. Where was this ticket bought at
1: It was
0: again?
1: On South Dorrance Avenue.
0: Yes!
1: The BP
0: That's
1: station.
0: That's where I was.
3: Yeah. I was
0: filling up. I got 7.3 gallons of gas. Uh-huh. It was $2.80 a gallon then.
3: Yeah, the good old days, huh?
1: Yeah.
3: 11 months ago, huh?
1: On another note, I just won $250,000. I'm really excited.
3: Right.
1: Wow. I took Dave's ticket when I was
0: Jordan.
1: Yeah. So check. If you've got one of those tickets you have not checked how much it is, check it out. A sloth in a minivan in Batavia. Like, for real. And there's a nice video to go along with it. It was on Kirk Road. And Angelena Calensis was driving by them for like 10 minutes. And she's like, is that thing real? And she got a great video. It is a sloth, which takes up the entire ceiling. It's like on the ceiling and upside down.
0: They're kind of
1: the car.
0: Ugly, but they seem nice. They're like slow moving, easy going dudes.
3: Are they cute?
1: They're cute.
3: I think they're cute,
1: I think
3: too.
1: They're a little cute. Yeah. They're just very cute. And yes.
3: Was that Fat Albert coming out?
0: Yeah, it was.
1: Yeah.
0: I'm like,
1: oh, you think they sound
0: I'm
1: like?
0: Hanging upside down.
1: You've never seen Zootopia. They have the most fun sloth in Zootopia.
3: Is that the slow, famous one?
1: Yeah, the
3: at
1: one
3: the DMV or something?
1: That it talks.
3: Works, yeah, one of them works like an office. And
1: at
3: the
1: DMV.
3: Big smile.
1: Yeah. Yeah,
0: sounds
1: right.
0: Like everybody at a DMV.
3: I think that's the point.
1: I think that's the joke there. Kim Kardashian always saying, I'm a single mom. I understand. I'm a working mom. And
0: she's
1: get it.
0: Awesome.
1: She's busy. I
0: don't
1: understand.
0: Know how she does it.
1: But she does it with these nannies. She's got four kids, and she has five nannies for four kids. She keeps a 24/7 rotating team so that one caregiver is always active. And she's like, yeah, but I eat dinner with my kids every night. Yes, because the chef made it for you.
0: Kim, just don't be jealous. You have one kid. You're doing a fine job-ish as a single,
1: single mom.
0: Kim Kardashian, great job. She's amazing.
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0: Dave and Kim at 94.7 WLS here. It's a flyaway Friday. There's a there's a specific Madonna song that you are listening for to win.
1: It is Holiday. That's Holiday from Madonna. It's going to play.
0: Well, what other Madonna song would count?
1: Before 9 o'clock this morning, it will play, and you will win that trip to Florida, to Orlando, thanks to our friends over at Visit Florida.
0: Within the next.

0: Steve and Kim at 94.7 WLS. That is Madonna, but it was Into the Groove. It's not the Fly Away Friday song of the day.
1: Gosh, we're mean today.
0: Kind of, yeah.
1: But
0: yep.
1: This is it.
0: Yeah, it is. 312-922-9470. Fly Away.

0: weeks of sunshine above normal temperatures in the 70s. It's Dave and Kim at 94.7 WLS on Fly Away Friday. We have a winner on the line. We'll talk to him in just a minute. Here's the thing. We're going to do this all month long. So if you want a Fly Away Friday Orlando trip, keep listening for the next month or so for your chance. Because who knows, man? Who knows if maybe we'll be going down to Tampa.
1: That would be cool.
0: White Sox.
1: Yeah, you could win your trip to Orlando, take a drive over to Tampa. I don't know how far that is. And then you could watch, hopefully, the White Sox in the ALCS because we have one more day.
0: And you could watch, when you're in Florida, the White Sox game in Spanish.
1: Why are you watching it in Spanish again? You can't find it?
0: When I left Orlando, I couldn't find it. Right. And so... So I thought last night, well, maybe it's good luck if I watch it in Spanish again. But I forgot they lost when you watched it in Spanish.
1: But
0: they were winning with the one inning before I got on a plane.
1: Right, but you watched it in Spanish and they lost. So
0: oh, you're going to blame this on me now.
1: I absolutely am blaming this entire thing on Dave Fogel. There'll be no Spanish watching tomorrow night.
0: You know, I've known this White Sox club since 1906 when they intentionally, that was the last time they won at home, and now they like to win on the road.
1: I hope you're right because it's so exciting this year.
0: Tomorrow night.
1: And now we need them to win because everybody's rooting. We literally have all of Chicago rooting for the White Sox.
0: Makes it more exciting this way. I like their style. Yeah.
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0: 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Hey, the Cubs won in Cleveland, if you remember 2016. Just saying.
1: Well, that's a callback. It's your fault. Stop watching things in Spanish. It's not good luck. Medical emergency. The right lane blocked. Veterans Memorial northbound before St. Charles Road. A lot of streets closing now for the marathon, so keep that in mind. But if you're inbound on the Kennedy O'Hare to the Jane Byrne, 36 minutes. It's moving along pretty well in the Eisenhower. Jane Addams to the old post office, 48 minutes. That is Chicago traffic on 94.7 WLS.
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1: I just found out that you are Team Jacob when it comes to Twilight. 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Ah,
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0: In the morning, it's Dave and Kim. 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

0: Dave and Kim here at 94.7 WLS. Thank you, Elgin, for making us number one for the 80s and classic hits.
1: Oh, my God. They had the coolest thing. It's called the Dark Hollows Haunted Hike at Camp Big Timber in Elgin. It's a 45-minute guided night hike through an abandoned logging camp, and you have hot chocolate and snacks.
0: Absolutely not.

0: 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Did you hear the Visit Florida, Flora Days song of the day?
1: I sure did.
2: And what was it? Do you remember?
1: Holidays.
2: Okay, so what does that mean?
1: That means I want a trip.
0: It means you want a trip to Florida so you can live more Flora Days. How's that sound?
1: That sounds awesome. Thank you very much.
2: Okay, so you've got round trip airfare for two to Orlando, three nights stay at the Caribe Royale, which is like a resort. It's absolutely gorgeous. You've got two tickets to Gatorland, the alligator capital of the world. They have cute little alligators there. Icon Park, Orlando Experience, that also includes the Orlando Eye, the Sea Life Orlando Aquarium, Madame Tussauds Orlando, and the Museum of Illusions.
0: Even a rent-a-car for 4 days.
1: That sounds great.
0: Who is this?
1: This is Frank. I'm from Elgin.
2: Frank, who are you going to take with you?
1: I'm going to take my wife and probably another couple with us.
2: All right.
0: Nice.
2: You know, don't wear pineapples then if it's two couples. I'm just telling you, in Florida, you know, that means something different.
0: It's going to be hot. Just a heads up. Going to be probably in the 80s there. Have a great time. You won on Florida Friday so you can live more Florida's from 94.7 WLS and Visit Florida. 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
1: Thank you, Dave and Kim. I appreciate it.
0: We'll do it again next week.

0: temperatures today in the 70s. It's Dave and Kim at 94.7 WLS. Sun and clouds, maybe an afternoon shower. The whole weekend is staying above normal. We are just tripping here. We're tripping with a chance to go to Mexico coming up in about 10 minutes.
1: We're tripping?
0: Another trip. Yeah, we're tripping.
1: Oh, it's, tripping. I get it.
0: Florida. We've got Mexico. It's nonstop. And get ready for a keyword about 10 minutes away for your chance to take the whole family. But now some stories. The last look from the Dave and Kim news feed.
1: Well, White Sox did not do what we hoped they would do. They only needed one game on the South Side, and they just could not pull it out. So they are headed back to Cleveland. 9-5 loss yesterday on the South Side. Tomorrow night, all or nothing. They don't win, they go home. It's at 7 o'clock in Cleveland. They've proven that they can win in Cleveland, so let's hope they can prove
0: it
1: again.
0: I've already looked at tickets in Tampa Bay to see him play the Rays, so I feel good about this. Because honestly, this is their style. This is the way they like to win, on the road.
1: And to put us all through a little heart attack, because now you're sitting in the game knowing that they have to win this game, and it puts a whole nother spin on it.
0: Just gives you more opportunity for doing DraftKings, FanDuel, whatever the hell, all those...
1: Oh, betting! Yeah. You can bet on the Pope too. I think on some of those websites. Yeah, whether if they're going to talk about
0: it, I'm betting he's going to do mass.
1: You think? I'm relatively sure there's not any mass on there.
0: Oh, okay.
1: They already did something like that at Sox Park. All right, Chicago Marathon is also this weekend. We are one of eight of the big world marathons. They're called the Abbott World Marathon Majors, one of three in the United States. We're considered a flat and fast course. Runners really like the Chicago Marathon because it is a flat and fast course. This year we have all 50 states, someone from each state in the nation, plus over 100 countries.
0: That's a lot. You don't have to qualify for ours. You just got to be one of the first to sign up. But
1: 100 countries. I would have to. I don't think I could list 100 countries.
2: You can feel it downtown, too. I've just seen people from all over the place. It's,
1: yesterday, I went out, the traffic was horrible because you've got all these people coming in from the airport.
0: What is it again? We're flat and what?
1: Flat and fast. That's me.
0: Yeah, that's the way I like my girls.
1: That's me. I was going to say I'm flat and fast, too.
0: Okay.
2: Yeah, she is. Come on.
1: Starts and ends at Grant Park, and you get a can of beer when you get out. Goose Island 312 has beer for everybody if you want to take it. And if you want to follow someone, you can download the Chicago Marathon app. And if you have their bib number, it actually has a chip in it, so you can follow them throughout the course, which I think is
0: flat
1: pretty cool.
0: Fast.
1: Well, it was a real-life Zootopia on Kirk Road in Batavia. There was a sloth.
3: I'm just in the back of this car.
1: That's about it. There was a sloth in a minivan. And I mean, that just sounds
3: I am in a minivan.
1: It sounds like a joke. But somebody was sitting next to him on Kirk Road in Batavia and finally got a video of him. And he's like hanging upside down from, I think, the OS handle. We call it the O.
0: Where'd he get a sloth? Is there Sloths R Us?
1: We can't. You know, it's illegal to own a sloth in Illinois. But I do know there's a traveling zoo that they come to birthday parties and they bring things like sloths.
0: I'm going to the PetSmart and find a sloth somewhere. I'm
1: pretty sure you can't buy it.
0: Bring one home. I want one.
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1: 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Getaway. 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Getaway. Getaway. Text that to 95819.
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0: 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We want to remind you of this national keyword again. It gives you a trip to Mexico for your whole family to a dreams resort and spa. 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
1: 94.7 traffic. Reagan Memorial eastbound at Midwest Road. There's an accident on the right shoulder. Some street closures for the Chicago Marathon. You know, a lot as you go through Lakeview and River North and all of those spots. So keep in mind, especially by Grant Park, everything will be shut down. Things are pretty smooth right now. Inbound on the Kennedy, O'Hare, the Jane Byrne, just 25 minutes. That's Chicago traffic on 94.7 WLS.
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1: Chicago. Chicagoland has three of the wealthiest suburbs in the entire country. Hinsdale, with the average household income close to $400,000.
17: Well, now you know why I moved the hell out.
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18: There's
1: meeting?
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1: Okay, we're getting there. All the good Halloween stuff in Hillside. You've got the annual Halloween Haunted Trail. That happens at Eisenhower Community Center on October 24th. That's a Saturday. There's so many places to go trick-or-treating this year. I'm so excited.

0: Dave and Kim at 94.7 WLS, ready here to wrap things up for the whole week. You've got your chance to win a Dreams Vacation to Mexico for a family of four. Still coming up. Hang on to get those keywords.
1: All right, so what was trending on the Dave and Kim show today? Stop watching the White Sox games in Spanish. You thought it was good luck. It's bad luck. They lost.
0: Yeah. Seemed like a good idea at the time.
1: No, it's not.
0: No muy bueno.
1: 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And when they win, it's definitely because of you. That's just how we are. Showbiz Quiz is really getting up there. It's $3,000, that jackpot for Monday morning, if you want to call it 7:10 to play it. 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
1: Chicago. Chicagoland has three of the wealthiest suburbs in the entire country. Hinsdale, with the average household income close to $400,000.
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3: There's
1: meeting?
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94.7 WLS. Donnie in Plainfield was just crying on the phone with me. There's something about a man crying really gets me. Donnie from Plainfield has a good reason, though. He just found out, and maybe you are as well, the legendary Bears coach, Mike Ditka, the coach, passed away today. I'll be puffing a cigar in his honor tonight.

94.7 WLS. It's just so strange to imagine a world without Mike Ditka in it. We'll be thinking about him during the game, Packers-Bears game this Sunday, no doubt. Ditka passed away at age 86, according to his family, today. Did you know he was the first tight end to ever be inducted into the Pro Football Hall of Fame? Rest in peace, Mike Ditka.

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0: In the morning, it's Dave and Kim.
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1: Me. 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
0: Uh-huh. 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

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Another trip today. You can win a Dreams Resort and Spa in Mexico. 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

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Dave Fogel posted about losing Mike Ditka. You know, it's a sad day in Chicago, but it'll be a happy day, though, when the Bears win on Sunday in honor of Ditka.

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1: 947 weather.
2: Cloudy today, but still on the warm side. Looking at a high in the upper 60s today, low 60s tonight. Possibly some showers rolling through this afternoon between 1 and 3, otherwise decent. It's going to be warm all weekend, 77 tomorrow. For a marathon, pretty warm, 71 on Sunday.
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94.7 WLS. I'm Kara. So bummed about Dirty Nelly's in Palatine closing. Right by the Metro in Palatine. I love that spot. Anyway, we'll cheer you up. Free Wolves tickets win in less than 10 minutes.

94.7 WLS, Kara for Aaron. I love the Chicago Wolves. They went deep into postseason last year, made it all the way to the Calder Cup Finals. And tomorrow night is their home opener. Kick off the season at the Allstate Arena with four tickets to see the Chicago Wolves take on the Manitoba Moose. Be caller 9-312-922-9470.

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0: Mm-hmm. For a good time, it's Dave and Kim.
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2: He makes overnight oats. What is that?
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1: 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And then I said, hey, yeah, it's got leaves on it.
2: 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That was his compliment.
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4: 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Upper 60s today, upper 70s tomorrow. Marathon day, pretty warm for a marathon, but beautiful for everyone else. 71 on Sunday, in the 80s on Monday, and maybe there's no school for Columbus Day. 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
4: 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I mean, I've heard about it.
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0: 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For a good time, it's Dave and Kim.
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1: put the oats,
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1: But
4: 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Hey, your dress has leaves on it. That was his compliment.
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Aaron's off. I'm Kara. Just chatting on the phone with Marcy and Addison. She says she's already got that $3,000 spent in her head. She's talking about the big Showbiz Quiz jackpot Monday morning with Dave and Kim. $3,000? 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
9: Chicago. Chicagoland has three of the wealthiest suburbs in the entire country. 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

97 WLS. Just heard from Jennifer in Schaumburg. She's been hanging for about an hour with her kids, her young kids, at Bison's Bluff, fun outdoor park in Schaumburg. And she wants to leave. Her kids do not. Guess who's winning that argument? Oh, the challenges of being a mom to toddlers. Don't miss those days.

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24/7 WLS. What's going on? It's Tyler. Dreams Resorts and Spas got a big all-inclusive vacation that's going to majorly spoil you forever. The last national keyword that's coming up today at 6, 4 days, 3 nights, 4 people. I mean, just listen to get in.

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Dave and Kim busting that bank. 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That's a whole lot of money. 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

94.7 WLS, number one for the 80s and classic hits of Midlothian. You know it, that the watch party is going to be very intense tomorrow for the Sox of Midlothian.

94.7 WLS, I am Tyler. It's a day that we have to remember. Chicago's own Mike Ditka passed away today. So I say let's open up the phone lines for you to say your part. We could all say thank you, Mike, for the Super Bowl back in 1985 and everything that he's done for Chicago, the Bears, and beyond. So let's take a couple of seconds at 312-922-9470.

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Today is the last day to win the Dreams Resorts and Spas. 4-day, 3-night for 4 people. That's all inclusive. You got to be here at 6 for the national keyword. You definitely want this vacation.

0: 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I am Tyler, the man, the myth, the legend, Mike Ditka, who led the Bears to the Super Bowl in 1985, passed away today. We want to say thank you, Mike, for everything. Who is this?
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0: Hey, buddy, I'm sure you have some thoughts on Mike. 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
4: Above normal today for the high. That's good. 75 tonight. Clouds. A little bit of wind. Low 55 to 60 tomorrow. Sunny clouds. Coming in the afternoon, it's going to be at least 80 for the high. Probably going to be the last warm weekend of the year because I looked ahead. Right now, 68 in Chicago.
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94.7 WLS, number one for the 80s and classic hits in Lombard. Nice weekend for a cooking class in Lombard. All I'm saying is they better let you eat everything you cooked when it's done cooking, because that's only fair.

0: 94.7 WLS, the always very vocal Mike Ditka passed away today. Everybody in Chicago is feeling a little heartbroken. So we are saying thank you, Mike. Who's on the phone?
1: This is Andy. I'm out in Elmhurst.
0: Hey, Andy, the radio station is yours. 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
1: Coach, just want to thank you for so many years of exciting Bears games, of laughter in your press conferences and some of your media exposure. You are a true Bear and a true Chicagoan.

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4: 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O'Hare to downtown. Edens 85 minutes. Deerfield to Jane Byrne. And on the Eisenhower, 75 minutes. Thorndale to Jane Byrne. That is Chicago traffic on 94.7 WLS.
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1: I did. 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

0: 94.7 WLS, I am Tyler, and today we lost a piece of Chicago. Mike Ditka passed away. So let's say thank you, Mike. Who are you?
1: Jack from Midlothian.
0: Buddy Mike. We got to remember him today. Best coach ever, right?
1: Oh, yeah. He was the most bad, you know what I'm saying, player, coach, everything. Everything. The man was the epitome of Chicago.
0: Absolutely. 110, 50,000%, right?
1: Oh, yeah, for sure. Never be another one like him.

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3: Backed up and not liking it whatsoever on the Kennedy. 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O'Hare to downtown. Eden's 85 minutes. Deerfield to Jane Byrne. And on the Eisenhower, still 80 minutes. Thorndale to Jane Byrne. It's Chicago traffic on 94.7 WLS.
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94.7 WLS. What's up? It's Tyler. We are creeping up on the holidays so fast. Where is the time gone? Trans-Siberian Orchestra going to be returning to Allstate Arena. 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

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All you have to do is beat Dave and Kim with the showbiz quiz on Monday. 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
5: 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O'Hare to downtown. 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Deerfield to Jane Byrne. And the Eisenhower, 35 minutes. Thorndale to Jane Byrne. That's Chicago traffic on 94.7 WLS.
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And Niles got the Piano Man Band going to be jamming and playing on Sunday at 1 o'clock. 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
3: 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Nice and comfortable. Lows 55 to 60 tomorrow. Let's live it up while we got it, because it's all going to be downhill from here. Sun and clouds, at least 80 for the high. Probably going to be the last nice, warm Saturday of the year. In Berwyn right now, 68.
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4: If I take my vacation, I'm not here for you in the morning, and you need me. 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